did. Don't move a muscle, baby. It's like it's cold outside in January.

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Here's hoping. 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

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A distant moaning of a train seems to play a sad refrain.

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Kinda lonely that, and it's raining all over the world. 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

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Yes, hoping you're thinking of me. 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

baby. I was tossing and I was turning. That's true. That's a fact right there. I didn't get any sleep last night. Tossing and Turning from Bobby Lewis in 1961. Hey, you're with Andy Volvo on a Friday to kick off your weekend here on this last day in July. Thanks for being on board with us and making us a part of your Friday morning out of Philadelphia, live for Jimmy D. Thanks for being on board. Yeah.

only takes 1 minute, girl, to fall in love. Tavares on the Capitol record label in 1975. Here with Andy Volvo for Jimmy D. It's Friday morning, kicking off your weekend live out of Philadelphia. I got a great group here called the Time Tone. Oh.

Day in July 2026, Randy Bobo, Virginia D. Out of Philadelphia, Spanky and our gang in 67. Sunday will never be the same. Oh, PGR, there's only one. Forget the rest. You found the best. Bobby Taylor, here's Melinda.

0: It is 21 minutes now past the time of the hour live. AV, playing the gravy. Yeah, man. We're here. We're here for Jimmy D on a Friday morning to kick off your weekend. Jimmy returns on Tuesday. I'm with you on Mondays. Yes, on Mondays throughout the summer. Make note of that. They are the great group, the Safaris, and that is called Image of a Girl. And it's nice to have you on board here and to hear from you on the email at Andy Volvo Radio. One word, Andy Volvo Radio at Yahoo.com. Well, it's going to be a nice, warm, summer-like day today in the Philadelphia area. Mostly sunny skies. It'll be a bit humid with a high today going up to, along Boathouse Row, 88 degrees.
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kicking it off, baby. I'm kicking it off for you here. PGR. I'm Andy Baldo here with Jimmy D. Jimmy returns Tuesday morning. He's here every morning, 7 to 10 a.m. Eastern Time on Philly Gold Radio. That's the great Billy Carlucci. Yeah, Billy Carlucci with the Essentials and Lonely Weekend. The Soul Brothers 6 take us back to 1967 with Some

0: just one more time.
1: 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Some kind of wonderful.
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and never do wrong. To hold in mind your little hand, I'll know too soon that all is so grand. Please hold my hand.

What a great song right there. The Diamonds, 1957 was the year. And Little Darlin' on a Friday morning with Andy for Jimmy. Yeah, Jimmy D is here mornings, Monday through Friday, 7 to 10 a.m. It's summertime, and I'm with you on Mondays for Jimmy D. And make note of that. Here at, 26 away, just about there, 26 away from the top of the hour. Beautiful morning outside my window here. Hope it's the same where you are here in the Delaware Valley, South Jersey, and of course, Philadelphia. Got some nice emails here. Andy Volvo Radio at yahoo.com. Got one here from AC, Bobby P. And AC said, if AB's playing the gravy, we got to have that for some mashed potatoes. I got your request here by D.D. Sharp out of Philadelphia there, Bobby P.

0: 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Good to have you on board there in Thorndale. How's your coffee, huh? Kathy and George checking in this morning at Andy Baldo Radio at Yahoo.com. Always delighted to hear from you there, Kathy. She always sends very, very nice emails. So sincere, so honest, and man, so loyal they are. That's George and Kathy. Good to have you on board. I'll get some nice tunes that I know that you like here into the program along the way. Right now, I got your, Poco? Yeah, Poco Seco Singers. Say that fast three times. Poco Seco Singers. I can make it with you in that fine cup of coffee. Let's enjoy it together.
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1: request.

Great song. They're the Lures, and that was a very, very popular requested item we had back in the day at WPGR, 1540 AM. Yeah, good stuff, man. That's what we've got right here. Forget the rest. You've got the best. It's PGR with one great oldie after another with Andy Vollo by your side for Jimmy D. 12 minutes away from the time for the hour, live on a Friday to kick off your weekend. Hey, Frank in East Norton. Let's go back to 1960 for this one by request. It's Dion.

0: 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Dion of the Belmonts, Lori record label in 1960, Where or When, by request for Reese Norton and Frank checking in this morning. Good to have you on board here under a mostly sunny sky to kick off the weekend, and we're looking at a humid high of about 88 degrees in Center City. A nice warm Friday coming your way in Philadelphia.
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2: You're in!

lead singer is General Johnson. Yeah, that's 1970 vintage on the Invictus. What a great label, Invictus record label. And chairman of the board, giving me just a little more time. Yeah, speaking of time, 5 minutes away from the top of the hour, live Friday, kick off the weekend, Andy for Jimmy. Capitol record label, West Coast Harmony from the

1956, and it's Frankie Lymon with the Teenagers. And why do they do that? Why did they fall in love at PGR? It's Andy Valdo. We're live. It's Friday morning. We're kicking off your weekend for Jimmy D. Jimmy D is back next Tuesday morning. We're taking care of business on Mondays all summer long. AV playing the gravy. Yeah. Top of the hour right now. It's 8 o'clock in the morning in Philadelphia.

know it, baby. You know it. Yeah, it's a good thing. It's PGR. It's Philly Gold Radio with Andy Bobo here on a Friday morning. And speaking of Friday morning, going into the weekend, tomorrow evening, 7 p.m., check him out. He's got the best by far. He's Mike Carr. Mike Carr with the best by far. He'll be here tomorrow evening live, 7 to 10 p.m. Make note of that and join him. You'll enjoy it.

the Honeybees. How sweet it is. Oh, yeah. One wonderful night. 8 minutes now past the top of the hour, live out of Philadelphia on this summer morning. Let's go into my vault for a song from November 1970.

Andy for Jimmy D on a Friday morning to kick off your weekend. Fortune teller, a very popular artist out of Canada, Bobby Curtola. EGR World, good songs have gone. He's the best cook in town. Here comes Sam.

0: good news.
1: I like that. I like that. That's Sam Cooke, best cook in town. And ain't that good news at PGR. Hey, Tom, how are you, buddy? I hope you have a great weekend, a summer weekend here, wrapping up July today and getting into a new month tomorrow, August 1st, right? Tom and Fox Chase, always a nice time to hear from you there. And play something that you really like this one. Oh, remember Harmony in the street corners? Well, he's going to tell you all about it on this one. By request for Tom and Fox Chase, and it's by Kenny Vance and the Planetones. Go ahead, look for that echo, will you?

0: Planetone! Yeah! Looking for an echo. Isn't that nice? Man, that's cool. Kenny Vance, what a guy, man. At PGR, 20 past the top of the hour, live with Andy for Jimmy, and it's a Friday morning. We're ready to kick off your weekend here on this fine-looking morning in Philadelphia. July 31st, last day of the month. Let's get it together here and have a great weekend in the Delaware Valley in South Jersey under a mostly sunny sky. It's not going to be a bad weekend at all, right? Little humid, nice, warm, and that humidity is going to be with us with the high this afternoon in Center City, Philadelphia, along Jerry Blavitt Way on South Broad Street, hitting 88 this afternoon.
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back to 1969 for a great one there by the Tiger, Tom Jones, and Love Me Tonight. It's Philly Gold Radio, where all of the good songs have gone. I'm Andy Baldwin with Jimmy D, kicking off your weekend here in 1968, Dusty Springfield.

dip that paintbrush deeper and deeper. Hey, Marty! How are you, Marty? Beautiful, historic downtown Gettysburg on this fine-looking summer morning for Friday morning, kicking off your weekend. A.B., playing the gravy. Marty said, man, how do you do it? I drink more coffee, buddy. I'm on my third cup now. Here comes Jigsaw for Marty in Gettysburg.

some 57 years later, I'm still kicking it out there, huh? Yeah, we're talking next Monday. It's August. Yeah, August is tomorrow, first day of August. So starting, let's see, Monday is the 3rd of August. Yeah, that's when I started it all out there in the first week of August in 1969, 57 years ago, on the microphone with A.V. Andy Volvo by your side on the ride. Speaking of blowing it all sky high, Soul Survivors, here's something a bit woo-woo. The late Kenny Jeremiah doing his thing.

0: Where Were You? 1962. Chive 5, Eugene Pitt on lead. And what time is it? Well, I'll tell you the time. 11 away from the top of the hour right now. Just about 9 o'clock in Philadelphia area. And on this Friday morning, kicking off your weekend for Jimmy D, it's Andy Bobo Live. And we are into the final day of the month of July. Can you believe it? This year is moving right along, isn't it? Well, we're going to have a nice day outside. We're going to have a nice, warm, mostly sunny sky. And there in, let's make it the Navy Yard in South Philadelphia, we're going to have a humid 88 degrees this afternoon.
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is Eddie Cochran, and that's Summertime Blues. I remember when a group that brought that back, and it was in the psychedelic era, right? I got into that a little while. Yeah, I used to go to a place in, it was on Arch Street in Philadelphia. It was called the Trauma. Whoa, man. The black lights and things. Oh, I didn't do that stuff, man. No, I did not do that stuff. But I had fun. I sure did. I did a little drinky winky and enjoying the view and things like that. And the gals that were looking at it pretty good. They put that real bright paint on, you know, and in the blue light, black light, it would really be bright and beautiful. Hey, all right. Oh, man, I'm letting you know too much about me. Hey, it's Roy Orbison here. Man, she was a blue.

Jarvis and the big boy Roy right there and Blue Angel on Monument Records. And I'm Andy Baldo here for Jimmy D. We are live. It's 3 minutes away from the top of the hour, July 31st, Friday morning. And at that email address, andybaldoradio@yahoo.com. It's a delight to hear from you there. 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

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That's right. We're the oldie station, the only oldie station you'll ever need. 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

1963, The Raindrops, and I hope you're listening in, Tim. It's nice to have you on board, man. I haven't seen you in a long time. Miss seeing you, brother. The kind of boy you can't forget. It's PGR. AV playing the gravy here. OSN. Old Singers Network. Ah, yeah. How are you, Bob? Bob from Horsham. How's that wallpaper coming along, all right? You getting that wallpaper done? Yeah. Don't work too hard. Just get the job done. Here's a song you'd like to hear this morning. Good to hear from you at AndyVavoRadio@yahoo.com. As we kick off your weekend here on this fine summer morning out of Philly, it's the Fab Four. Let's sing it.

Philly Gold Radio with the best. Yeah, forget the rest. It's the best. And you know that, right? 10 minutes now past the top of the hour for Jimmy D. All week long we've been here. We'll be here again Mondays, every Monday throughout the

has been, always will be, the king of rock and roll, Elvis Presley on RCA Records. And, of course, we have on Sunday mornings live Rock and Ron, Kate, Elvis and Friends. 49 years he's been TCBing for the king of rock and roll. And if you miss it on Sundays, you get to hear it on Wednesday evenings at 7 p.m. And he had the spotlight this past week on Maria's the Name. Of course, the girls, girls, girls. Speaking of girls, there's a time, there's a place. Hey, there's the girl, there's the face. These are the mighty Dells.

0: song on the Mercury Record label in 1955. The Platters, Buck Ram on lead, and Only You and You Alone at PGR with Andy Bobble here. Yes, Andy is here for Jimmy. We've been doing it all week. Where have you been? We're here on Mondays, so make a point to join me Monday morning, 7 a.m. to 10 a.m. Jimmy is back on Tuesday. Yeah, every morning. Check him out. He's our king. He's our he's our captain of the ship. He's our quarterback. That's what he is. And he takes care of business with Network Jams. Lots of great stations. Lots of great songs there and music that you get to hear, too, at networkjamswithaz.com. And you can hear us on Live 365. We're worldwide on the web. All we ask that you do is tell a friend. Tell a friend. All right, sunshine, blue skies. How about telling the man on top of City Hall, 37 feet tall? Ah, William Penn there. And on top of that hat this afternoon with a nice, warm, sunny sky above. It's going to be humid. The high goes up to 88 degrees.
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great B-side from Jefferson on the Janus record label. Yeah, Baby Take Me in Your Arms. You know that guy. That's The Color of My Love, and Jerry Blavin introduced us to that one, and he would do with so many songs and records back in the day at WPGR, Geter Gold Radio. Remember?

Summertime Memories from this week in 1964 on the charts on the Philips record label, Frankie Valli, The Four Seasons. And you were my first love, Ronnie. I'll never forget you. PGR, I'm Andy Vavil. We're here for Jimmy D. We are live on this 31st day of July. The Bobophonic Bob is checking in. Hi, Bob. It's been a long while, man. I hope all is well with you. And Bob is probably walking around town, probably in Center City, Philadelphia right now. But he does enjoy taking us along with him whenever he does that. And at Philly Gold Radio, let's do something for Bob from Hunting Park.

the Brunswick record label, Mr. Excitement, Jackie Wilson, and am I the man? I'm the man. I'm Andy Vallow. I'm here for Jimmy D. Birthday, Friday, July 31st. He was born today, 78 years old. Happy birthday to a member of the group The Whispers. Le Ville de Gris is 78 years old today. Oh, what a beautiful song this one is, and very popular back in

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2: You know, there was a time when if someone told you to do something, you did it. Bam, right on. No questions asked. It was yes, sir, and yes, ma'am. You never said no, you know? But you know, things are changing nowadays. It's a new day, babies. Folks want to take their own lives into their hands and make their own choices. No longer do they want to go along with the program because everybody says right. You know what I mean? Let me tell you what I'm talking about. You see,

0: We are the only oldie station you will ever need. We are Philly Gold Radio. I'm Andy Baldo for Jimmy D. We've been taking care of business for Jimmy all week long. He's back Tuesday. Of course, Mondays I take care of it for him. Mondays throughout the summer. Roger and the Travelers back there with Daddy's Little Girl. Good stuff, right? Yeah, we've got it all right here. And nice hearing from you on that email at andyvolvoradio@yahoo.com as we close in on 57 years across the airwaves of many stations I've worked at through the past 57 years. And this would be about the time I was leaving Georgetown to head up to St. Mary's, Pennsylvania to start my career in radio broadcasting. And that started the first week in August in 1969. Mostly sunny skies outside right now, and a nice warm day is ahead for this summer-like afternoon coming into Philadelphia with a high in Center City, Philadelphia, going up to 88 degrees. It's going to be at the Italian Market in South Philadelphia, humid 88 degrees. How about the shore? You going to be at the shore this weekend?
1: Beach report.
2: The water temperature is in the 70s. The sun will shine. So grab your picnic lunch, your suntan lotion, and don't forget your best gal. And a swimming will go.
0: Oh, back in the good old days at the Jersey Shore and at the Merv Griffin radio station WMID, the Jersey Giant at 1340 a.m. Well, we would give it to you like this. We're going to have a sunny sky along the beaches and the boards, and it'll be a partly sunny sky along the beaches and the boards for this Friday. The high going up to 81 there. And the surf temperature. Yeah, you're going to take a little dip in the surf. 70 degrees there.
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For Jimmy D, good morning. Nice hearing from you at andybarlowradio@yahoo.com throughout this past week. It is 4 minutes away from the top of the hour. These are the...

0: time for AV playing the grip. You can flip the scene and leave it clean. Yeah, it's been real nice being with you all over the past week. We are going to continue throughout this summer, the remainder of the summer. I guess we've got about 7 or 8 weeks left. It's going to be Monday by your side for the ride for Jimmy D. It all starts out with Jimmy Monday through Friday, 7 to 10 a.m. He returns Tuesday. He's our captain of the ship, Billy Gold Radio.
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0: 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Lots of great music on lots of great stations there, as well as live 365. Saturday night, tomorrow night, check him out. He's live 7 p.m. to 10 p.m. Yeah. Mike Carr with a best by far. Saturday nights at 7 to 10. Sunday morning, yeah, the weekend is here, and on Sunday morning, he's live. It's Rockin' Ron K.
1: Oh, wow.
0: Elvis and Friends. 49 years. Yeah, he'll have that spotlight ready on Sunday morning live. And the repeat broadcast of that program is Wednesday evening at 7 p.m.
1: What a group.
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4: 60 seconds make 1 minute, 60 minutes make 1 hour, 24 hours make 1 day, and out of that 24 hours, 2.5 hours are dedicated by the young teenager to the

race with the speed of light, a turntable of titillating tunes that are never uptight. It's the Geeter with the Heater. With his faithful companions, Killocycle Pete, Electronic Al, and Davon, this daring and resourceful easy rider from Soundtown, South Philly, led the fight for clean airways and the sound of truth. Nowhere in the pages of radio history can one find a greater champion of soul music. Return with him to those thrilling songs of yesteryear. From out of the past come the thundering drumbeats of the great golden oldies.

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1: 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Are you ready?
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1: Come on in to Memories with me.

And she said, your love is like a seesaw. Anyway, we want to welcome all you wonderful people here to Memories in Margate. I am now looking at the beautiful Jill. Jill is magnificently dressed as the Joker. I gotta tell you, Jill, I like that top. The last top I saw was in a Batman movie. And for you wonderful people out there in Radio Lane, you do know that it is Cruisin'. Cruisin' 92.1, and we're here all night long. And, of course, we're going to be on Mixcloud very, very shortly. As you know, the food is here. We've got chicken pizza food. We've got the Capri pizza, and I got some macaroni. And my dear friend Gino has supplied some of the food.

A beautiful young lady by the name of Eileen is now giving me something here. She said, happy belated birthday, but I love you. Are you from Archbishop Rendy? Archbishop Rendy, and this is probably the biggest dream catcher that I have ever seen. Your son teaches at the Indian School for Children? Oh, he reports to the school. Yeah, I got you. Thank you very much. You're very kind. Thank you. Anyway, for you wonderful people out there in Radio Land, as you know, it is another weekend here at Memories in Margate. And it's good to see Fran. I have Fran's latest column, which I will be reading to you, Fran the Alcoholic. And she has some wonderful buys if you're looking for a new bed. And if you're looking for a place to go for a bed and breakfast, well, I think I've seen some things that she has written. And I will let you people out there in Radio Land know what her latest column has been. But in the meantime, ladies and gentlemen, let's just play some music and have some fun at Memories of Margate. So I will say, yeah, yeah, yeah.

0: This is the Gator, the big boss with the big cat sauce, inviting you to join me and all of my friends on the Malt Shop Memories Cruise, sailing October the 30th to November the 6th, 2022. You'll see performances from legends including Dion,
1: I keep away from a runaround sewer,
0: Frankie Avila, The Righteous Brothers, Herman Hermits, starring Peter Noon, and Chubby Checker, Darlene Love, and so many more, will set sail from Fort Lauderdale on the Holland American Line, the New Amsterdam, and then sail all the way to Half Moon Cay, and then San Juan and St. Thomas. 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
2: Yes, indeed. Jackie will be on that cruise, ladies and gentlemen. Eileen might be on that cruise. You never know. Oh, Pete, please, please. It's about to begin. Tom, he's going on a cruise. 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I'm telling you that. If you go on the cruise, I'm jumping off the ship, Pete. 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
1: Triple S style.

Well, it leaves me breathless, ladies and gentlemen. I am now reading Franny's column. As you know, Franny D'Angelo writes a column, and it's called Franny the Shopaholic. And this is dated the 27th, Franny. And I must tell you, Franny, I am very impressed with the wonderful deals that you come up with. It says, Dear Franny, a very good cleaning product called Greenway, Greenway Echo Bathroom Cleaner appears to be very hard or impossible to find, even online. Now, none of this is impossible for Franny the alcoholic. She answers, well, go to ShopRite, Walmart, CVS, and many other stores. Well, it appears to be many of them are out of business. And she says, well, Dear Judy, I did an extensive search and could not find anything called Greenway. Lots of green bathroom cleaners, but neither Amazon nor eBay even sells Green Bay. Perhaps maybe you meant going to bed at one time. So for Judy, that's the only thing we could say. I think that was a wonderful answer, Franny. And later on, I want to show, now that we're on Mixcloud, what Franny looks like. Now, here is another one. Steals of the week. Imagine this, ladies and gentlemen. 1 pound grass-fed, 85% lean ground beef for just 95 cents a pound. Now, I want you to rush on down there immediately. And if there's a mistake, blame her husband, Tom. Okay? Also, look at this. Large snow crab clusters, $13.99. 1 pound of Italian sausage is just $5. Franny, I am so amazed how you're able to come up with all of these wonderful tips for the people that read Shopaholic in the Atlantic City Press. With that being said, Sister Regina,

0: where all the good songs have gone. 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
5: Back here at Memories in Margate. And you're definitely invited to be a part of the musical action all night long. 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

join me at Memories in Margate. A happy hour as the shore dwindles down. Hard to believe Monday, August the 1st, our girl Carol Tempesta, it will be her birthday.

Now, I want to interrupt the show just for a moment because I just saw something very interesting in Franny Shopaholic. You see, ladies and gentlemen, I have the paper in front of me. I read this religiously when I go to Dino's on my way down to do the Our House Pub. This is from Joanne. And Joanne says, "Dear Fran, the Shopaholic, I can't seem to find Vintage Diet Tonic. ShopRite or Acme hasn't had it in months. Any information would be appreciated. Thank you." This is from Joanne. Now, this is Franny. This is her response. "Dear Joanne, you can get a little bottle of Vintage Diet Tonic for just 50 cents. Imagine that. 50 cents for a little cockamamie bottle of this little Vintage Diet Tonic. A little cockamamie Vintage Diet Tonic for 50 cents. Where are you going to run to? Well, Joanne, you've got to go to Walmart." Thank you, Joanne. From Franny, the Shopaholic.

0: Wait, don't anybody move, okay? I have to read this. Hi. Janice is back. Steve's back. Now, you know, there are people watching all over the world right now. And Amir, you know my friend Amir, the Italian? He has seven kids.
1: Italian.
0: Seven kids, okay? And they're all Italian names. So I want to say hello. Sophia. Hi, Sophia. 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And Victoria. Tutto Waiun is an Italian. So to all those little seven little Italian kids, we love you. And you see, they're watching what, in Texas? So consequently, there's a difference in time. So the youngest one of his seven kids has to go to bed. So for the youngest of...
2: Behind us.
0: Huh?
2: They're behind us.
0: Oh, they're behind us. So they're not going to go to bed this early, are they? Well, when I was a kid, if you were Italy, if in Italy you would be going to bed at this time. So the names, Sophia, Gianna, Nicholas, Luca, Olivia, Francesca, and Victoria, go to bed. Love you, Amir. Love you and your little kids.

0: girl, you're just a sweetheart to me. Now, we have some wonderful guests that are here. Come on up here, pretty lady. Now, I want you to know that you're being seen all over the world, so come over here. All right? Step up to the microphone now. Tell me some of our guests that are over here. Go ahead.
1: Special guest from your past.
0: Right.
1: From your childhood growing up at...
0: In South Philadelphia,
1: 15th and McKean area, Mole Street and McKean.
0: Right.
1: And they came to say hello to you, and they're sitting right over there.
0: What's their names?
1: Diane and Rosemarie Delafranco.
0: Hello, Diane and Rosemarie Delafranco. Where are you so I can see you?
1: Wave hello.
0: Hi, girls.
1: And they remember you. They remember your grandmother. And your uncles, they grew up on Mole Street.
0: Right.
1: And they have a lot.
0: The Capuanos, that's
1: yes.
0: My mother's maiden name, right?
1: And they have a lot of wonderful memories of.
0: Right.
1: Memories of you and growing up with you in South Philly.
0: Well, it's good to see my past into the future. Good to see you, kids. Back then, 1534 McKean Street was St. Monica's Parish. The other side was St. Thomas's Parish, you see?
2: That was theirs.
0: And I went to St. Monica's Dano Street. Did you girls read the book yet? Have you read the book?
2: Yes, they did.
0: Oh, so they know everything about the Capuanas. They were in the ice and coal business. And there were seven uncles I had, okay?
2: Yep.
0: And I had two aunts. It was Franny and Aunt Philomena. So there you go.
2: Yeah.
0: Thank you. I love you. My past now is in my future. Ladies and gentlemen, that's what it's about. People coming together with great memories. And we do it at the place called Memories in Margate. So if you're traveling along, come on by. We go nonstop tonight for Irba. Irba, you look so good. Sorry that you missed your birthday, but maybe next year, if I'm still around, I'll try and sing happy, happy, happy birthday. Elaine, you look wonderful. Fran, the shopaholic, is now dancing, not shopping. Marianne, I like that top.
3: Oh,

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All night long, ladies and gentlemen, driving going down to the shore. Come on by to Memories in Margate. All night we will be here. I gotta take a little break and then I'll be right back.

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0: Oh, boy.

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And we got them dancing. 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

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So the wonderful people out there watching can see you. Now, Joel, let them see Maria and Clem. Clem, wave over there. That's right. That's it. Wave over there. There you go. He's waving over there. You see an empty floor right now, but that's okay. Empty chairs right now, but there they are. There's Janice. There's Maria. There's Clem. They're waving at everyone right now. And move around, and I'll explain who the people are, Joel. All right? You can just move around, and we'll let the people know who they are. And he is now at the bar, right? Go where they are all seating. There you go, right over there. That's it, Joel. And I'll be down just momentarily. You just show all the people, all the wonderful faces. And I am now getting off the stage. You don't have to see me. Hello, Michael. That beautiful blonde is over there. I am now going...

0: Here, so far, no feedback, so far. I am now going to go around this way, Joel. I'll find you, Joel. Just stay there. Ah, you little devil, you. All right, I am now walking around. I'm going to try and find Joel. Okay, Tom, I can see you. I'm over here. Hi, guys. Gene, you look wonderful.
1: Nice to see you, Jerry. You look great.
0: You look better, Gene.
1: You know my wife, Regina?
0: I love Regina. This is Regina, and this is Gene.
2: Rich and Diane.
0: All right. Now, this was black tie, famous black tie tuxedos in Philadelphia. Now, you know, you're being seen all across the country, all around the world. We're on mixed clouds, so it's good to have you here, Regina. Okay. Now, we have to sing happy birthday. Okay.
2: Can you get a picture with our friends?
0: Yeah, we'll get a picture with your friends. I'm going
2: to...
0: We're going to get a picture with these people. Hold on. We're going to take a picture.
3: Okay,
0: here we go. Hi. Joel, go there. Let them see Jerry Tempesta, okay? I'm taking a picture right now. I know we're interrupting the radio show, but Regina, are you got it? Okay. There you go. Uh-huh. Beautiful. Okay. Jerry, you're wonderful. You're looking good. Okay. Now, where is Carol? Carol's birthday is Monday. Monday. So we have to... Maria.
4: Oh, Jerry, I didn't know you were there.
0: Oh, don't... Look. Look over here. Look over here. Look. All right. We have to sing happy birthday. Hi, Lynn. Ready? Her name is Carol. Her birthday is Monday. 1, 2, 3. Happy birthday
5: to you.
0: Right? Happy birthday
5: to you.
0: Her name?
5: Happy birthday, dear Carol. Happy birthday to you.
0: Hey! And guess what? Her sons are going to give her a big birthday present. Something that you can use against Jerry.
2: Okay.
0: Now, Jerry, what are you going to get your wife for a birthday present? A singing lesson?
6: I'll take her anywhere in the world she wants to go.
0: I love that. All right, you be on all these wonderful people. And hi. Now, that's Marianne, that's Linda, and that's Janice, that's Maria. Don't run away, Jill. Hurry up. Hurry up. Go get Jill. Go get Jill. Go get Jill. See her? Good. I'll go up on stage. Go get Jill. Go get... That's Jill. That's Jill. That's Jill. We got Jill. All right. Okay. All right. Okay. That's it. I'm back up on stage. Jill, I see you there. Okay. Here we go. Now that we've done that, we can do this. Are you ready?

Now, I had a request for this. This is for the Times. So for you people out there, these are the Times. And Marianne, this time it's love.

Ladies and gentlemen, I'm watching Winston Churchill. Winston Churchill. It's Winston Churchill, girls. Winston, wave to the girls. Wave, Winston. Winston Churchill is waving. We will win the war. We will win the war, Winston. We'll win the war.

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5: Ladies and gentlemen, we are back at Memories. 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
7: you came by. Tell me you are leaving me.
5: Cruising.

0: guess what, Alec? I said to Barbara, I said,
1: I'm a girl watcher.
0: I'm a girl watcher.
1: Watching girls go by.
0: And here comes Benny Ann and Abby. Hey, Benny Ann.
1: I'm a girl watcher.
0: Hey, Abby.
1: I'm a girl watcher.
0: Come on, Augie.
1: Here comes one now.
0: My, my, my, Mark. Huh. Here comes Roseanne.

tonight. At 7 o'clock tonight, when you're down at the shore, switch on over to Pool 98.3, and you'll hear the action as you're hearing it now. All night.

0: privilege to be one of the fastest men alive.
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0: So I'm gonna see how good you are.
1: Here we go.
0: When I count,
1: everybody
0: inside.
1: Ready? One.
0: Oh man, you better step. You
1: good.
0: Bad man.
1: After two, right?
0: And
1: after three, and then what? Wow. You guys are great.

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And for Petey and his wonderful wife, we will make this ladies and fellas choice. And for Tom and the shopaholic, this is for you, Franny.

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He was running around the club over here. Where'd he go? Where'd the little Joey go? What happened to him? Where'd he go? Is he still in the house, little Joey? He left. He didn't like... Oh, he's over there. Hi, Joe. Wave to everybody, Joe. Can you take a picture of little Joey? He's waving to everybody. Hold on. Hold on, Joe. All these people are waving to little Joey. Now, hold on, Joe. We're going to put you on camera. For the people out there in Radio Land, we are being seen on Mixcloud. Now, my dear producer, Joel Cecil B. DeMille, is now taking the camera, and you'll see baby Joseph. Joe, there you go. Now, watch this. Here we go. Watch this. Hey, Joey, wave to all the people, okay? Hold on. You can see an empty floor for people out there in Mixcloud. Lift him up. There you go. You see an empty bar. There he is. Hello, Joe. Wave to everybody, Joe. There you go. That's Joe. He don't want to. He's very shy. Now he's clapping his hands. Clap your hands. Clap your hands. Ham bone, ham bone, ham bone. Ham bone, ham bone, ham bone. Can you say ham bone? Hey! He's clapping his hands. The kid's going to be a star. That's his mom and that's his dad. So he's going to be a star. All right? And now we go back to music. Here we go.

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On behalf of Primo Hoagies, this year's Bread and Rolls, Mazza's Market for the gang in Hamilton at Bagliani's, Will's Eye Hospital, Chiludo's Macaroni, we thank you. Have a wonderful weekend. Switch on over to Cool 98.3, and you will hear, and you will see what we do all night long. Until then, the Geeter, boss with the hot sauce, with a reminder, remember at all times, you got to keep on rocking. Because truly in life, you really only do rock once.

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And the answer, who really cares? 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And what's good for the gander is good for the goose. 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Agreed. 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The summer wind came in Memorial Day, and the summer wind leaves us after this weekend. 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

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When you're in California, get your Philly cheesesteak.

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1: We're gonna have a good
0: time. My man Jason Mangle.
1: Let's celebrate.
0: Oh yeah.
1: It's alright.
0: California.
1: We're gonna have a good time.
0: We love those cheesesteaks only in California.
1: It's alright.
0: What's it called? Philly cheesesteak?
1: We're gonna have a good
0: Philly's best.
1: Let's celebrate.
0: What's the address in California?
1: It's alright.

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If you want a Philly cheesesteak, Philly's best. And they're watching right now on Mixcloud all over. They're watching you dance.

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5: Yeah, little lady. 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

matter where you may be, as I did say, the great thing, the great sponsors, Gary Bonner is out there somewhere, not here. But my man, Greg Gentile, is the man. Family crashed the Dodge Jeep. Last night a DJ stole my wife. 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

girls from Finish.

season comes to an end. Hard to believe. 49 years. When we open up next year in April, it will be 50 years at Memories.

the Governor Murphy, you will be the new Attorney General of New Jersey. I spoke with Eddie Jacobs. He said he's endorsing you. I spoke with Carl Coppler. They said it's time for you to rise above the other U.S. attorneys in Jersey and become the number one U.S. attorney in Jersey. It's going to happen, Jeff.

from Deason Watson. 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

bartenders, Ryan, Kathy, Diane, Sherry, Derek, Joey, Chris, Francesca. 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